0: Meg, look at this place. Well, this place is like a mansion. It's like a mansion. Look at all this stuff.
1: I don't know.
0: Look, I see something over there.

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1: That.
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2: I can use it.
0: Mm-hmm. Take it. It's just things that you don't want. I can use them. Meg can use them. We can do something with them. We'll make something out of them.
1: Mm-hmm.
0: Make some money out of them at least.
1: Mm-hmm.
0: Hey, if you ain't gonna use it, just give it to us. We'll give it a home.

0: awesome stuff in your yard. Are you going to give it to us?
1: Oh, Meg, don't be rude.
0: Or not.
1: They might need it. If you don't want it, we'll take it. If you don't want to give it to us, we keep walking by. Keep going, we're not tired. I've got plenty of places to go. Lots of homes we ain't been to yet on the west side.

said, I'll tell you all the story about the joker and the thief, I said, I'll tell you all about the joker and the thief in the night. En Es Radio, Es Música.

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1: How fickle my heart and how woozy my eyes. I struggle to find any truth in your lies. And now my heart stumbles on things I don't know. My weakness I feel I must finally show.

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But your soul you must keep, totally.

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Es música. Come here, baby. You know you tie me up a wall, the way you make good all the nasty tricks you pull. Seems like we're making up more than we're making love.

Let the river keep on flowing. We can reach the other side. Caught in this endless revolution under helicopter sky. When to lose becomes unthinkable and to win is the only one that